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3: Here's a big star. She's a real one. Just played Saturday Night Live. Musical guest and host. Not many people can pull that off. She did. Olivia Rodrigo is back. It's the first single from a new album. Here's Drop Dead.

0: drop dead.
1: You know what? People say they like it a lot. It's been one of our most requested songs this week. Drop Dead, there's Olivia Rodrigo. She says the new album's really special. She says it'll make you want to skip around, roll the window down, and make out with somebody. So we'll see about that. Pretty big promise. How we feeling? I feel good. It's the end of the day. Tomorrow's Friday. 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

0: Bruno Mars.
1: Oh!
0: It's starting to get a little sunny. Beach volleyball starts tonight in Saskatoon. I've got some friends in the league over at Sports on Tap all day. I bet you they're wondering, geez, we're going to wear toques? It's nice out. It is. We're at 15 degrees. Tomorrow, a little warmer. The weekend will be a little sunnier. Be a lot of parents out at flag football practices tonight. Soccer and baseball's getting going too. Mother's Day weekend's going to be sunny. C95 weather for Flo Law. Here's Pink.

0: That's Wake Me Up on the Tim Stone Show. Tomorrow is Friday. Today, it's the end of the day. Hello to people finishing work. What a good feeling. Mother's Day is coming up. My wife's out of town. She's at a dance competition. I went, all right, we're in the clear. And my son goes, what about grandma? She's your mom. Oh, yeah. It's like every year, every Mother's Day, Father's Day, too. You're like, hey, this is a day for me. What about your dad? Right. So the girls are gone at a dance competition. It's just my son and I. Last night he says, Dad, did we have supper? Have you ever had that one? And you actually have to think about it. Did we have supper? I guess we didn't. So we had a steak at 10 o'clock. 10 p.m. steak on a school night. Cool Dad strikes again. This is Ordinary. Here's Alex Warren.
1: They say the holy water's watered down, and this town's lost its faith. Our colors will fade eventually, so if our time is running out, day after day, we'll make the mundane a masterpiece. Oh my, my love, I take one look at you, you're taking me.

There's Kelly Clarkson. We've started getting sunshine. It's going to be a great evening. It's drive home time. Remember yesterday, there was that long backup, 45 minutes. Do you know what happened? Did you hear what happened? It's because University Bridge is down. And without University Bridge, more people use the Circle North Bridge. Then there was an accident. So yesterday was, it was one of the longest backups I've ever heard of. 45 minutes. Yesterday was rough. Things are back to normal today, but if there's anything you think people should know about, send a text. 938-9595. This is Preston Pablo. Here's 'Cause I Do.

0: people view.
1: There's Ed Sheeran. We're playing new music right now on the Tim Stone Show. We get to play this one. I don't want to be a This is Somber. You know him for Back to Friends and Undressed. The new single's really good too. Here's Home Record.

0: It's good, isn't it? We like it a lot. Homewrecker, there's Somber on C95. Just got this voice memo about some traffic on Warman Road. There's been an accident. Here's Tab. She's from Sutherland. Thanks for sending in the voice memo. Here's what's going on.
1: There is an accident on Warman Road going north. There was a fender bender, and it's right in the middle of it. So traffic is slow going towards the north, but everyone, the accident has moved to the right lane. So if you stay in the left, you'll have an easier time getting to the north on Warman.
0: That's Tab from Sutherland. Here's your gold star. Warman Road between 33rd and Circle Drive. If you're driving north, you stay left. Thanks for sending that in. Our number's 938-9595. Here's Sia, Unstoppable.

There's Finger 11 on the Tim Stone Show. Got a flat tire driving home the other day. Did I tell you about this? I was driving home and poof, you could hear it. I hit a screw. So as you're going fast, it's... And as you're slowing down, it's like I had a studded summer tire. And I kind of thought, this is going to lose all its air really fast. We're doing sound effects today? I phoned my buddy at a tire shop. He goes, just leave the screw in. Like if you get stabbed, you don't take out the knife. And I went, what? He goes, if you get stabbed, you don't take out the knife. I went, no. I just leave the screw in. He goes, yeah, it'll be fine. It didn't even lose air overnight. Anyway, be careful. It's construction season. There's screws out there. Here's Die With A Smile.

That's Loud Luxury on the Tim Stone Show. End of the day. One of our best songs ready to go here. We're having a moment. This is a love song, and it's about how simple love can be. When you have love, it can seem simple. When you're looking for the right person, love hurts. 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It's a tricky one. But this, it's not like other love songs. Maybe that's why we love it. This is so easy. Here's Olivia Dean.

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0: There's Shaboozy. Hey, it's almost Mother's Day. We love our moms. That's why we'll believe whatever they say. This is from Brit on text. I always crossed my eyes as a kid, ruined all the family photos. Mom convinced me my eyes would stay that way if I kept doing it. Guess what? You're wrong. Thank you, Brit. She's trying, okay? Best you can do is try. Here's Andrea. What would your mom tell you?
1: My mom used to tell me to eat the crusts of the bread because that's where all the fiber was.
0: And that's going to make you want it more?
1: Yeah.
0: Like, I get it. We should eat all the food. Don't waste anything. But saying there's fiber in the kids aren't... Give me the crust!

Sophia Camara on C95. You noticed the clouds all day? Well, look at us now. The best part of the day is happening. I got some friends in the Beach Volleyball League, and that's starting tonight at Sports on Tap. So if you're driving down Lorne, you see people out there in the sand. I bet they're so happy. We're getting sunshine. When you know you're playing beach volleyball and it's cloudy all day, you start thinking, like, am I going to wear a toque? Not tonight. 16 degrees and it's not very windy. It's a good night for it. Good night for it. A little warmer tomorrow, sunny all weekend. 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Here's Roxette.

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2: 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Gotta be good. 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Here's Olivia Rodrigo to start the Top 6 at 6.